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0: Justin Lynch with Riding Roads on 96.3 KHA Country, El Paso's number one for new country. I'm Amber Banda with ThighHeart. And if you are a parent of young kids, I mean, mine are older now, but these hacks might help you now. You might want to change the channel if they're here with you or listening, because then you're just going to give yourself away. So, for example, when my daughter was younger, she didn't really have a big problem with this, but I told her, if you don't put your seatbelt on when we're in the car, the car won't turn on. You can kind of fake that it won't turn on. Another one. This one is brutal. My kids were getting vaccinations, and the whole trip there, I told them that getting shots in their eyeballs was the most effective way. They were terrified. So when they got to the doctor's office and she told the nurse was like, well, there was some studies that show that they might work in your arm. Is it okay if I give it to you, the shot in your arm? And the kids were like so excited to roll up their sleeves. That one's brutal. Another parent says the toy monster steals their toys at night, specifically the ones that aren't put away. That's a good one. And finally, your ears turn purple when you lie is something that their best friend told their kid. And so whenever the little kid was lying, they would cover their ears so they could tell they were lying. Keep it here for more 96.3 KHA Country.
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96.3 K Hay Country. Bobby Bones here. Tomorrow morning at 6:30. Someone's trying to get somebody else on the show in trouble with the law. Next level, they could be in big trouble. We'll talk about that tomorrow morning on the Bobby Bones Show. I can't see.

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Jelly Roll saying that he's taking a break from performing for a little bit. He is going through a pretty tough time. He's helped a lot of people with his music, so I hope he can get back.

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0: Alla Langley, Morgan Wallen, I Can't Love You Anymore on 96.3 KHA Country, El Paso's number one for new country. I'm Amber Banda with iHeart, and a Motown icon is going viral on social media, but not for a good reason. Martha Reeves and two other singers did the Star Spangled Banner before the Women's Pro Baseball League opener on August 1st in Springfield, Illinois. And yeah, the performance went viral, but not for good reason.
1: Oh, say, can you see by the dawn's early light?
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0: Okay, I can't really take much more. Reeves is 85. She released this statement that's slightly edited. It was an incredible honor to be invited to perform at the inaugural Women's Professional Baseball League event. The field conditions were wet and windy, and without stage monitors, I wasn't able to hear myself as I normally would. I mean, I don't know if it would get it to be that bad if you couldn't hear yourself. I don't know. That was pretty bad. Keep it here for more 96.3 K Hey Country.
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1: It's time to head to the phones. Love the Kickstart call. 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Turn them phones on and invite you to come hang out with us. 1-877-367-4432. Here's new Lainey Wilson with John Mayer.

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What's going on? It's Wendy and Tay. 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
1: All right, we're trying to put some cheddar in your pockets. 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

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Bobby Bones here. Tomorrow morning at 6:30. Someone's trying to get somebody else on the show in trouble with the law. Next level, they could be in big trouble. We'll talk about that tomorrow morning on the Bobby Bones Show.

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What's going on? It's Wayne D. and Tay. 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

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It's Wendy and Tay. 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
1: Little Luke Bryan for you right there. Hey, it's Wayne D. And Wednesdays are all about the big burning question. We got a good one for y'all. So sit tight. We'll get to it in a few. First, Lauren Elena and Chase Matthew. This is All My Exes.

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1: Tomorrow morning at 6:30, someone's trying to get somebody else on the show in trouble with the law. Next level, they could be in big trouble. We'll talk about that tomorrow morning on the

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1: 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What's going on? It's Wendy and Tay. And listen, no matter where you are in El Paso, the best country always plays here. 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
2: 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It's a dream come true to have my song on the radio. It's still crazy to say. Here's my song, Boston.
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1: Wayne D on your radio. Thank you for hanging with us. So excited to get you the latest from Luke Bryan. That's up in a few. 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Just reach out, all right? Here's Casey Musgraves now.

96.3 K. Hey Country. What's going on? It's Wendy and Tay. And listen, no matter where you are in El Paso, the best country always plays here. Thanks so much for turning on 96.3 K. Hey Country, El Paso's number one for new country.

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1: And it's the final week of the cash contest. 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
2: Awesome. I'm glad that I finally won.
1: Yeah, we feel the same, man. It's $1,000 an hour. Keep listening for these keywords. This is the last week to try and get in. Good luck.

96.3 K Hey Country. Bobby Bones here tomorrow morning at 6:30. Someone's trying to get somebody else on the show in trouble with the law. Next level, they could be in big trouble. We'll talk about that tomorrow morning on the Bobby Bones Show. Hey, it's not.

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1: And it's about time to break out a little dose of positivity. Tay, what's coming up here?
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1: 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Brighten up your day a little bit. It is called In the Fields, the story you get here in under 15 minutes.

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What's going on? It's Wendy and Tay. 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Thanks so much for turning on 96.3 KH Country, El Paso's number one for new country. 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

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What's going on? It's Wendy and Tay. And listen, no matter where you are in El Paso, the best country always plays here. Thanks so much for turning on 96.3 KHA Country, El Paso's number one for new

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1: And back to school is taking over the whole country, coast to coast. Some parents feeling a little guilty about it. Tay's got a story to share about that. Maybe that's you, right? We'll get into it in just a couple of minutes from right now.

96.3 K-Hay Country. Bobby Bones here. Tomorrow morning at 6:30. Someone's trying to get somebody else on the show in trouble with the law. Next level, they could be in big trouble. We'll talk about that tomorrow morning on the Bobby Bones Show.

96.3 KHEY Country. What's going on? It's Wendy and Tay. And listen, no matter where you are in El Paso, the best country always plays here. Thanks so much for turning on 96.3 KHEY Country, El Paso's number one for new country. 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
1: You realize you can be partying in Vegas with Kenny Chesney and Lainey Wilson and a whole lot more, man. Two nights, one stage. Our iHeartRadio Music Festival is back. It's presented by Capital One. And if you want to be there, then you better keep listening because we are getting ready to start sending you. We're booking the trips as we speak, and you could grab one. All right? Details coming soon. Parker McCollum now. This is brand new country, and it's called Killing Me.

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0: 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And that was my song, Boston.
1: 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What's going on? It's Wendy and Tay. 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
1: And we're getting ready to hang out in, what, eight nights until this guy is our special guest. Chris Jansen got a new song. It's called Fight for a Girl. Check it out.

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1: And we appreciate you hanging out with us. About to dive in. Tay's got some big stories out of Nashville.
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1: All right, never mind. Sorry, I forgot what radio station we're on. Yeah. We'll dive into that story and a couple more here in just a few with the iHeart Country Roundup.

96.3 KHEY Country. What's going on? It's Wendy and Tay. And listen, no matter where you are in El Paso, the best country always plays here. Thanks so much for turning on 96.3 KHEY Country, El Paso's number one for new country. We're

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8: Well, happy Thursday, everybody. Welcome to show number 1672. It's After Midnight, and it's me. I'm your host, Granger Smith. Always grateful to be with you. Weekend just right around the corner, and I've got some good news to read for you. Besides the fact that tomorrow is Friday, the end of the work week. I've got a whole bunch of good country music to play for you. And I've got some Nashville news with Ann Hudson, stories about your favorite stars out there in Nashville. All to say, it's a packed hour number one, and I'm with you till the sun comes up. Let's go. It begins right here. Welcome to Thursday. It's After Midnight.

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Hey, thank you for starting your Thursday here with me. How about we get it rolling with some good news? Hang on just two songs and I'll share some with you.

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96.3 K-Hey Country, El Paso's station for new country. I got a topic I want to discuss next hour. What is your hometown famous for? Think about that and let me know. We'll talk about this, 866-607-8383, and I'll put you on the air next hour.

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1: 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Thank you, buddy.
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1: Okay, we have Ann Hudson in here with Nashville News, bringing us stories about our favorite stars out there in Music City. What you got, Ann?
2: 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I'll tell you about that coming up in your Nashville News next. 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
1: I'm just calling in to say hey and thank you for all you do. Have a great night.
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If you want to celebrate divorce, well, do it with some celebratory shots, but not from your pistol. Earl is going to share this true dumb story that actually went down coming up next.

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1: Listen, I get it. Not everyone sleeps at night. Some of us think, some of us drive, some of us pray. Granger's with you through it all. Thanks for being a part of the After Midnight family.

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96.3 K-Hey Country, El Paso's station for new country. It's about time to dive into some history from today. It was the first time one of these was used in a death penalty case. I'll share what that was next.

0: talking about history. And he's even got the diploma to prove it. It's time for This Day in History on After Midnight with Granger Smith.
1: On this day, August the 6th, 1890, the first convicted murderer was executed in an electric chair. 1926, Don Juan, starring John Barrymore, was released by Warner Brothers. This was the first feature-length film to utilize the Vitaphone sound on disc sound system with a synchronized musical score and sound effects. 1945, the atomic bomb was dropped on Hiroshima. 1965, U.S. President LBJ signed the Voting Rights Act prohibiting voting discrimination against minorities. 1996, scientists claim to have found signs of Martian life in Antarctic meteorite. Some famous birthdays include actress Lucille Ball and artist Andy Warhol. Those are just a few things that went down on this day in history.
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I brought this up last hour. What is your hometown famous for? You got a story for me? 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
1: Ann Hudson is in the studio with some stories about our favorite stars out there in Nashville. We call this segment Nashville News. What you got, Ann?
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Moving on. 96.3 K Hey Country, El Paso's station for new country. What did you do as a kid that you got away with? We're talking about this in two songs, and I want to put you on the air. 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
1: Hey, this is Cheryl calling from Dayton, Ohio. I'm up all night, getting ready to head on home.
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1: So this is something that sounds like kids shooting a social media video. I'll let you decide. It's now landed them on a South Carolina wanted list. Kind of. Earl Dibbles is going to be here to share this dumb criminal story with us next. It's time.

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How about we get it rolling with some good news? Hang on just two songs and I'll share some with you.

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1: 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What you got, Ann?
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5: 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Let's go.
0: Hey, everybody, welcome to Thursday's show. Morning, studio.
6: Morning.
0: All right, coming up, we'll talk about kissing strangers' babies, and people do that. It's wild. Overexposed celebrities, who's on our list. In a second, we'll talk tipping and not a job, where it's like, should I be tipped or not? But why rich people are the worst tippers? I never thought about it like this. But we got that coming up. We got a big show. Glad everybody's here. All right, let's get started.

0: What was your baby?
1: I don't like that.
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1: One more. I told an older couple not to touch my newborn, and the wife was so offended, she responded with, "My husband's a pastor."
3: Well, that makes everything better.
1: I guess if you know the big guy, he gives permission.
3: What's that saying of like the politicians do, shaking hands, kissing babies?
4: Oh, that's right.
1: Yeah, we should change that one. Don't even shake my hand. I don't want to touch your hand. Just look me in the eye and say, "Hey, hope you have a good day." Yeah, that's you're right.

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My name is Bobby Bones on El Paso's number one for new country, 96.3 KHEY Country. 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

0: me something good.
1: Doctors gave this newborn just a 10% chance of survival. But what happened has everyone celebrating. It is an amazing story. We'll do it next in our segment called Tell Me Something Good.
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8: 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On a track.

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6: It's not yours. 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
1: I think pop is one of the most interesting landscapes to be in right now because you will hear so much diversity just turning on the radio. 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Then you'll hear 60s throwback sounds. I think it's really just so intriguing that so many different sounds are allowed to exist in the same format. And it's really cool to be a part of it.
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My name is Bobby Bones on El Paso's number one for new country, 96.3 KHA Country. 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

96.3 KHEY Country, El Paso's number one for new country. Welcome into Thursday. I'm Dusty. I got a list that, let's see what you think on it. Some things that have become socially acceptable, but really become acceptable in the last decade. See what you think next.

El Paso's number one for new country, 96.3 KHA Country. I was talking about items that have become socially acceptable in the last decade. Somebody shot me a note and said, talking on speakerphone in public. Who's going to tell them? I do not find that socially acceptable. Sorry. I actually don't like when that happens.

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Bobby Bones here. Tomorrow morning at 8 a.m., kick off your weekend with the Friday morning dance party. 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Then after that, our most popular game, Easy Trivia. 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

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I'm Dusty. No matter where you are in El Paso, I'm telling you, the best country, always playing right here. So thank you so much for listening with 96.3 K-Hay Country, El Paso's number

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1: Hey, it's Dusty. Thank you for listening. You know, I'm a big, big sparkling water guy. I don't drink sugary drinks like soda, pop, all the stuff. I don't drink it. Water, sparkling water, black coffee. That's my jam. This is a sparkling water, though. I don't think I could try it. Mr. Beast has collabed with Liquid Death on an interesting flavor. Limited edition peanut butter cup flavored sparkling water. One reason I wouldn't drink it, it does have sugar in it. It's got 2 grams of sugar, 10 calories, no artificial sweeteners, okay, and no actual nuts, even though it's peanut butter flavored. Peanut butter cup. Peanut butter cup sparkling water. You do you, but that's a no for me.

0: 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You know, Jason won $1,000. 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
1: Oh, maybe have a picnic this weekend.
0: Win $1,000. What are you going to do? I'm going to have a picnic. Kind of like it, not going to lie. Another Nationwide keyword coming up at 11.

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I'm telling you, no matter where you are in El Paso, I'm telling you, the best country, always playing right here. 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
2: 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On a

0: guys, it's I Heart Country on The Verge artist Stella Lefty. And that was my song, Boston.
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1: 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Did you know the first known pair of scissors was invented in ancient Egypt around 1500 BC? I don't know when you need it. I just thought it was interesting. Always a pro move to have a good pair of scissors at your house. Like, I'm talking good scissors. We've all had those scissors where you're trying to cut and it, like, just bends the paper. It's not even cutting it. Or plastic scissors when we're in school. Come on, give me the real stuff. I don't know when you need it. That's your daily dose of randomness. And now you know.
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96.3 KHEY Country. I don't know if you want to celebrate today, but it's National Root Beer Float Day. I do love a good root beer float. I will say that. Also, National Farm Worker Appreciation Day. Shout out, farmers, farm workers. 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
0: 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Jeff wanted to hear Kenny. Get to Dan and Shay, too. Speaking of Kenny, by the way, he is playing Vegas, our iHeartRadio Music Festival presented by Capital One. That's next month. Lainey Wilson also playing that event. You want to go? I'm just saying. Starting Monday, you got a chance to win a trip. You get the flight, you get the hotel, you get the tickets, and you get $1,000 spending cash. Let's go. 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

0: 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And another winner of $1,000, more laughing.
1: That's great. Thank you.
0: I don't know why people laugh. I mean, I've never won money like that, so I don't know if I would laugh or not, but I love it. I love it. I just wish people laughed at my jokes like that. Let's get you another nationwide keyword of the Great American Philip. That's at noon as we head out to lunch.

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What's up? I'm Dusty on 96.3 KHA Country. We got El Paso checking in with a request using that talkback mic. 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
0: Kind of my thoughts on it. 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

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Bobby Bones here. 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

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I'm Dusty. No matter where you are in El Paso, I'm telling you, the best country, always playing right here. 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
1: Speaking of Ella Langley, she's all about the partnerships these days. Most recent ones, Bum Energy, dropping an energy drink. I believe that's actually dropping next month. Started to see some of the packaging for it. Some people are sending me stuff. I'm like, wow, looks pretty awesome. And then she teamed up with Shiner Beer, dropping a Kolsch made with dandelion honey. If I'm allergic to like dandelions and stuff, does that mean I'm going to be allergic to the beer? Because I really want to try it. Between that and everything else she's got going on, yeah. On fire. By the way, the beer comes out later on this month.
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0: El Paso's number one for new country, 96.3 K-Hey Country. You know, everybody gets excited different when they win $1,000. Colin was much more chill.
1: No way. That's crazy.
0: Still happy he won a grand. You got a chance yourself coming up at one.

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I'm Dusty. No matter where you are in El Paso, I'm telling you, the best country, always playing right here. So thank you so much for listening with 96.3 K-Hay Country, El Paso's number one for new country.

96.3 K-Hey Country, and you find these stories and you just think to yourself, what are you thinking? Got another one for you. That in two songs. Riley Green first, getting ready to start on The Voice next month. This is Worst Way.

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And hopefully you're able to get some sort of a vacation in this summer. I actually found this list. The ideal number of vacation days to take to avoid burnout. Did I take enough this year? So far? We'll find out next.

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0: El Paso's number one for new country, 96.3 KHEY Country. And I'm hoping that maybe you got some time off for the summer, or maybe you got time off coming up. You know, I got the actual amount, the ideal number of vacation days you need to be able to avoid burnout. This is all according to a doctor on the internet, so it's got to be true. I actually don't disagree with this that much. They say the recommended vacation length, 7 or 8 days. Because currently we live in a constant cycle of deadlines, decision-making, emotional labor, constant notifications, always anticipating the next thing. With the 7 to 8 days, gives you time to really decompress, gives you that psychological detachment from work. But then also, if you need to check your email, it gives you that chance. I don't disagree, but I feel like every time I take a vacation, I'm going, going, going, and I don't have time to decompress with that either. Or you take off over the holidays. Yeah, you're not decompressing over the holidays.
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0: 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Just about time for another winner of $1,000 like Patricia.
1: You're kidding, right? Oh, my gosh. Thank you so much. I've been trying for a couple of weeks now. I'm so excited. Thank you.
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0: 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Enter it now.

What's up? I'm Dusty on 96.3 KHA Country. We got El Paso checking in with a request using that talkback mic. 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

El Paso's number one for new country, 96.3 KHA Country. And what a restaurant is offering up. Some people might think this is great. Probably not a place that I'm personally going to go, but that's me. See what you think next.

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1: 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And you know, everybody has a different vibe, a different want or need when they're dining out. You know, you might like this experience. Not for me, not my thing. There's a steakhouse in Florida offering something up. Only doing it once a month on Mondays. You got to buy a ticket for it. So you're not just going to accidentally walk in and be like, whoa, where's everybody's clothes? Nude dining experience. Mm-hmm. By the way, $250 for guys, $150 for women, or $300 for the couple. So it costs more for guys to go do this if you want to go solo, which, I mean, you do you. 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

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You're going to love it. 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
1: 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I couldn't stop thinking about him, and this is what I was feeling while I was waiting for him. Here's my song, Boston. 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

96.3 K-Hey Country, El Paso's number one for new country. You know, we're just over a month away, our iHeartRadio Music Festival in Las Vegas. It's going to be a time. Kenny Chesney, Snoop, Muse, Lainey Wilson, Weezer, Goo Goo Dolls. I mean, the lineup is insane. How would you like a trip? Trip for two. You get the flight, you get the hotel, you get the tickets, you get $1,000 spending cash. This is awesome. Like, I'm jealous. They've made it very clear. They're like, Dusty, you're not allowed to win. Don't even try. They weren't that mean about it, but rules are rules. Your chance to win starts Monday. Be listening. And we got Dan and Shay on the way. We'll get to Luke Bryan, too.

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1: 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Never sweat the small stuff. To Luke Bryan now, country, and she knows it.

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I Can't Love You Anymore at 96.3 KA Country. I don't know about you, but this week has gone by pretty fast for me. Probably because my daughter went back to school and I have a lot to do before my surgery next week. I hope the week's going good so far.

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Sleepless in a Hotel Room on 96.3 KA Country, El Paso's number one for new country. I'm Amber Banda with iHeart. And to answer my own question from earlier, if I won $1,000, I would have to split that $1,000 with the last person that I texted, which would be Blake, producer Blake. He also works for iHeart in Alabama. And the reason I've been texting him, we have a movie review up on my YouTube for the new Spider-Man Brand New Day. It is full of spoilers. So if you don't mind getting spoilers, if you've already seen the movie, you want to hear our hot takes. It's about a 30-minute interview, part one. It's myself, Blake, who is like an MCU nerd, and my husband, who is like, it's like three levels of nerdiness, right? It's really cool because it's a Gen Z take, a millennial take. And if you really want to just be a fly on the wall for a discussion of hot takes, most emotional moments to us, and different things for the new Spider-Man Brand New Day, follow me on YouTube at AmberBanda915. It's a lot of fun. Leave your comments, answer the question yourself, because we are going to make a part two based on your comments. Keep it here for more 96.3 KA Country.

Morgan Wallen, Been By Now on 96.3 KHEY Country. One of the top five songs right now in the Billboard Top 100. First time ever in history, the top five on the Billboard Hot 100 are country songs. What do you think's number one? Yep, Ella Langley, Choosing Texas. We talked about it earlier. This is the year for country. Right now, Tim McGraw, I Like It, I Love It on 96.3 KHEY Country.

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1: Hang up that red dress. 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

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I don't know about you, but these past few days have seemed hotter, I guess, because there's no more rain. Oh, man, I'm ready for fall. I'm not ready for flu season, but I am ready for fall. Birthday's coming up in 5 minutes, but right now, Beatty Zimmerman, Chevy Silverado on 96.3 KHA Country.

0: Mr. Aldean, Trouble with a Heartbreak on 96.3 KHEY Country, El Paso's number one for new country. I'm Amber Banda with iHeart, and if today is your birthday, happy birthday. You share a birthday with NBA legend and ex-San Antonio Spurs center David Robinson is turning 61. That's like 1,000 in NBA years. His movies include The Sixth Sense, Signs, Lady in the Water, The Happening Glass, and Trap. M. Night Shyamalan is 56. This was one of my favorite Spice Girls. I always wanted to dress up as her because I thought she was the sexiest one. Ginger Spice, Jerry Halliwell is 54. Remember when she tried that solo career with the... I think she tried to do a remake of It's Raining Men, and it didn't work. Madame Morrible in Wicked, Philippa Georgiou on Star Trek Discovery, and Best Actress for Everything Everywhere All at Once. She was also in Crouching Tiger, Hidden Dragon. I used to be obsessed with that movie. Michelle Yeoh is 64. And finally, worth mentioning, just because I love her show, Lucille Ball, who passed away in 1989. Rest in peace. Happy birthday to them. Happy birthday to all of you here on 96.3 KHEY Country.
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0: Morgan Wallen, Don't We on 96.3 KHEY Country, El Paso's number one for new country. I'm Amber Banda with iHeart, and if you're not familiar with Family Feud, it's been around for a while. The show features two families, typically five members each, competing to provide the most popular answers to survey questions posed to 100 people. So they survey these people. What's the most popular answer? You have to kind of guess it. So Zach Brown, he was on Family Feud recently, and he did something pretty amazing. He got the highest score ever in the final round.
1: All right, 20 seconds on the clock, please. They need a trainer on a movie set if they use what dangerous animal?
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1: 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That's the highest score ever.
0: First, you guys ever won a cruise? But maybe he bought it with the Family Feud earnings? I don't know. That's awesome. 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

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You don't know her like I do on 96.3 KH Country. In just a few minutes at 5 o'clock, you're going to get a new keyword. 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

Ella Langley, Be Her on 96.3 K Country. You could win $1,000 with the Great American Philip. You're running out of time. This is the last week to enter for a while anyway. 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

0: Blake Shelton, Gwen Stefani, Nobody But You on 96.3 KHA Country, El Paso's number one for new country. I'm Amber Banda with iHeart. And do you remember MySpace? Oh, yes. If you're a millennial, that was probably one of the first social media platforms you had. Honestly, I've been together with my husband going on 20 years. I met him on MySpace. His profile picture, he looked like Sully from Godsmack, so I was smitten. Well, MySpace might have a comeback. Its current owners, brothers Tim and Chris Vanderhook, have confirmed plans to relaunch the classic social media platform. There's no date that has been set as of yet. I mean, I don't know where they're going to announce that this is officially launched, probably on another social media site. I don't care. I would be really excited for it. Remember, you could like pick your song. You could pick like these little bubbles and stuff that would come out on your page. Who would be in your top eight today? My, how that would, I should, you know, if my kids followed me on MySpace, they would not be in my top eight. My husband might make the top eight. Who would be in your top eight? I'm so interested. I hope that they do this. Keep it here from our 96.3 KHA Country.
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3: Hey, it's Bobby Bones here with Amy. 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

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Tomorrow morning at 8 a.m., we'll kick off your weekend with the Friday morning dance party. You're going to love it. Then after that, our most popular game, Easy Trivia, tomorrow morning.

0: Angela Langley, Morgan Wallen. I Can't Love You Anymore on 96.3 KHEY Country, El Paso's number one for new country. I'm Amber Banda with iHeart, and I'm curious. I want to test this out. Now, I was a cheerleader in middle school at Isleta. I was a Texas Bandit. I did competitive cheerleading for a while. It was tough. Now, I'm a millennial, and when I was captain of the cheer team, Bring It On had just come out. Now, I was watching a comedian on social media yesterday, and they're like, if there is a cheerleader with you in the car right now, wherever you're listening, if you're a cheerleader, ex-cheerleader, especially a millennial, I don't know about the younger kids, but you're going to know exactly what to say after this. All right? Ready? If you're a cheerleader, especially if you're my age or a millennial, I know that you said, okay. If you did, find me on social media, let me know. I want to know if that really does work. It's like the cheerleader roll call. Keep it here for my 96.3 KHEY Country.
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1: 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It's a dream come true to have my song on the radio. It's still crazy to say. Here's my song, Boston. 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